Tonight, we all rise in the house of Papa to honour and farewell the big man. Thanks, Papa, from Canberra's home of the Raiders. 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

Tonight, we all rise in the house of Papa to honour and farewell the big man. Thanks, Papa, from Canberra's home of the Raiders. 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
1: 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When the sun's beating.

Tonight, we all rise in the house of Papa to honour and farewell the big man. Thanks, Papa, from Canberra's home of the Raiders. 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

0: 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Whether you're getting out and about or just hanging by a warm fire, we'll have your soundtrack sorted.
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0: Wake up with Kristen and Nige. I said,
1: wake up, Canberra. It's nearly the end of August.
2: Yep. Yuck.
1: Mm-hmm.
2: Like Nige, you need to get a diary.
1: I've got one in my phone, mate.
2: Nige's only just for the first time in his life. When I saw him on Friday, he was like, hey, I've got a diary. Have you ever heard of a calendar? That's amazing. Oh, that's got
1: dates in it.
2: With all my doctor's appointments, I'm like, just put them in your phone.
1: He doesn't have...

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0: 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I said
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0: Wake up with Kristen and Nige. I said,
1: wake up, Canberra. It's nearly August. The end of August.
2: Yep.
1: Yuck.
2: Mm-hmm. Like, Nige, you need to get a diary.
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2: Nige's only just for the first time in his life. When I saw him on Friday, he was like, hey, I've got a diary. Have you ever heard of a calendar? 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With all my doctor's appointments, I'm like, just put them in your phone.
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1: Well, Cam, we're asking the question this morning, how do you time

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1: Okay, well, people definitely need to sign their kids up because it's so good. Mm. Anna, thank you so much for sharing that with us.
0: 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Have a great morning.
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